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1: Yeah. That's the breaks. Clap your hands, everybody.

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1: This one goes out to all those who want to do their own thing, you know what I'm saying? Tonight is dedicated to you. Do what you want to do. Have fun. You call the shots, and it's on me.

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It's Red Bull with the

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Listen to the mariachi play at midnight. Are you with me? 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
1: Hey, what up, girl?
0: Grab my glasses, I'm out the door. I'm gonna hit this city.
1: Let's
0: before
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When the crowd say ball, selector. 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

0: chick, come here, come here, come here.
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1: Yeah, what do you think she got up to last night?

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Shine bright like a diamond. 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

0: goodness, wake up, wake up, wake up, get up, get up, get up, get up, get up, get up, get up, get up, get up, wake up, wake up, wake up, it's wake up, wake up.
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1: I'll do one more song before I go. Thank you very much for having me. I want to thank Radio DJ, Spotify Italy, you probably know this song, it's from my very first album. I also wrote this song with will.i.am for the Black Eyed Peas. When we originally wrote this song, we were writing a song for the Black Eyed Peas. It was gonna be a hip hop pop song. But when I wrote the chorus, I said to Will, this sounds, it would be better as a John Legend ballad than as a Black Eyed Peas song. So I took the song back. Here it is.